And that's Patsy and Dave. And Patsy and Dave are heading to Horsham. And they'll be here on Thursday the 11th of June. And also Friday the 12th of June. They'll be here on the 11th for a dinner and show. And here on the Friday morning for a morning show. And they're very, very talented people. And they were formerly known as Long and Short of It, but obviously they changed their name, and you can see why they changed their name. But I'm going to play another one off of that album. This is their latest album, and it's called Willow. And I'm going to play another one for you now. And the one I'm going to play is How Big Is It? I hope you enjoy it.

0: that is the two tracks off of their latest album, which is called The Willow. And they put out several albums as the long and short of it. So, yes, if you enjoy a little bit of lively music and a little bit of fun music too, they do some comical ones like The Kangaroo. I can't quite think of the name of it at the moment. Maybe that's on there. No, I haven't got that one, but they do quite a good job of covers as well. And there's $50 on a case of beer. That's a good one from them. The Kangaroo Rodeo. That's the one I was looking for. I've got it sitting in the album that I'll put in here for the other presenters to play along with. Anyway, back to the music. And Stephen's got something to say, so I better let him say it, I think. Otherwise, here we go.
1: Hello, listeners. I'm Stephen Brady from Blue Shamrock Music, and I'd like to thank Jean Darnell for the airplane promotion that she provides for Australian country music artists each Saturday morning during her Aussie Country Fever show. And she's about to play more right now.

And we were listening then to Jesse Chewy with a song called Still Believing. And it's a great album that she's put out, and it's been put out through Blue Shamrock Group Music. So if you want to get hold of yourself a copy, if you're a radio presenter, get hold of a copy. Blue Shamrock is the music is the place to go. Coming up now, we've got Amber Goldsmith, and this is Listening to the Songs.

And you've been listening to Hazel and the Thief there with Wildflowers in the Concrete. Before that, Amber Goldsmith with Listening to the Songs. Coming up now, as we listen to the songs, let's have Connie Kiss Anderson.

That song was put out by Connie Sanderson a few years ago now, and it's off of her album called Gone Wishing. And when she was talking to me just a little while ago or recently, she said that she's feeling very much so like she should be re-releasing that. It was put out in 2005. So we're talking 21 years ago that that was released, and she's seriously thinking about she should re-release it now because of the situation in the world. You could be quite right there, Connie. Great track, Gone Wishing. And until you listen to the tracks and hear the words and feel the sentiment that comes from the artist himself, you really don't get the gist of what the song is all about. And that is one that maybe I did overlook a few years ago. But I know it very well now as to what's happening there. I didn't ask my computer to jump, but it just did, so I could be having a little bit of a problem here. Yes, it did jump on me. That wasn't what I wanted. But anyway, we're not going to worry about that. We're going to go in to see what we can do about getting the song up that I had chosen, and it was to be Nicole Matthews, and there it is. It's come back up again for me. Thank you. Got to talk to my computer and be nice to it, otherwise it might decide it's going to go blank on me, like it just did. All right, Nicole Matthews, They Don't Make It Like That Anymore, and she sung this beautifully in Horsham a couple of weeks ago.

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2: This is our latest single, Just a Little Love.

And yes, you're listening to Under Darwin Stars there, and that was from Zara Stora, and that's taken off her great album, which is a great album. It's her last album that she put, Without Your Love, and a great album it is. There's no two ways about it. This track I enjoy. I really feel it's a great track, and it's called Mount Scoria, and Anthony Baxter and Lindsay Butler will feature in this one.

And we've been listening there to none other than the Royce Twins, We Will Be the Rain. And before that, we had Mount Scorio from Lindsay Butler and Anthony Baxter. And a great track that is. And I really like the instrumental one on it. It really does, yeah, it's softening and you can relax with it. Before that, I think I had the French Family Band. Well, at this point in time, I want to say thank you for your company. I look forward to catching up with you on maybe Monday. I'm not sure yet who's doing the show or whether it's who I'm doing. But anyway, doesn't matter. It could be Kevin. If Kevin's here Monday, good on him. He's doing a great job. And also, I'll be here on Tuesday with Country Is My Way. I'm getting myself all confused here. Now, before I finish today, I want to make a little bit of a mention. One of our programs on a Sunday afternoon is called Abundant Life, and that's presented by Lynn Harvey. And Lynn's been starting from this weekend. Pardon me, I was trying to get rid of that off air. 21 years she'll be on air at Gippsland FM. And he was a challenge for her at start with because she was not going to be a radio presenter. No way known. She had this one lady who persevered with her and pushed her and pressured her, and then she finally got the ultimate calling to do this program. And she's doing, it's called Abundant Life. Now, we feature Abundant Life on this on this station on Sundays between 4 and 5. If you're listening, Lynn, I know you occasionally listen in. If you're listening, congratulations on 21 years. It's a great milestone, and you're still going strong, woman. And she has, well, I guess you can say now the program is going out to, or going across the airways. It's over in Ireland. It's reaching over 168 countries, which is actually fantastic. She has three 1-hour programs sent to other radio stations, and Triple H is one of those stations. So congratulations, Lynn. And I would like to play this song to go out with today from Lynn Harvey, and it's The Fields of Athenry. I may not get it all in, but we'll try.

thank you for joining us on Oz Radio Gold, broadcasting from LBS Musicland in Tamworth. 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

With Alicia Smith playing there quietly in the background, I'd like to introduce myself. I'm Jean Darnell, and this is my selection on Southern Exposure on Ice Radio Gold. I hope you enjoy it.

Next up for you, I have Patty Morgan, and this is a track that was written by Joy McKean, and it's called Aunt Eliza. And I'm following that up with Rob Breeze and The Passing of a Bushman.

The next artist I am featuring is none other than Brendan McMahon, and this song was put out a few years ago and is called New Country Morning.

When we're younger, we don't imagine what it's like to be old. But as we get older, we learn a few things. We learn a lot of things, actually, and we reflect on what we did learn. But things change the older I get. And this is Lynn Harvey with her version of The Older I Get.

One of my favourite singers in the 70s and 80s was Australian Judy Stone, and I really enjoyed her music. I still do. And so I've chosen to play one of hers today, and it's called Love Me Like You Mean It.

The next artist I'm going to feature hails from Merbein, which is up near Mildura. And this song is called Strong Enough to Bend and sung by Gail Smith.

0: miss you when it's gone.
1: Well, that was the track at number 33, 2 Feet and a Heartbeat, by Lane Pittman. Prior to that was Glenn Jones with Are the Good Old Days Gone Forever? And that was a track written by Slim Dusty. Coming up next, number 32, we've got Cowgirl Blues, and this one's by Sarah Lynn.

At number 31, we've got Mount Scoria, and this one's by Anthony Baxter and Lindsay Butler. And as you may have guessed, yes, it is an instrumental by two of the finest guitarists in Australia. The track's called Mount Scoria, and it's coming at number 31.

At number 30, we've got Amy Shepherd, and this one features the Wolf Brothers. It's a song written by Amy Shepherd, Nick Wolf and Tom Wolf, and it's called Fool Out of Me. Coming in at number 30, it's been in the charts for 6 weeks, and the highest it got to was number 9. And last week, it was sitting at number 23. This week, number 30, Fool Out of Me by Amy Shepherd featuring the Wolf Brothers.

Coming in at number 29 is Brendan McMahon, and this one's a track called Head 'Em Up. It's been in the charts for 4 weeks, and last week it was sitting at number 7. The track's called Head 'Em Up, and it's by Brendan McMahon.

Well, that was Brendan McMahon with Head 'Em Up and a song that he has written along with Cold Freeze and Darren Simpson, and it's all to do with Anzac Day. It's in the charts at number 29 this week. Coming up at number 28, we've got Jake Whittaker, and this is a self-penned track. It's called Hooked on Her.

At number 27, we've got Alan Percy. This one's called They Waltzed with Matilda. It's been in the charts for 5 weeks. It managed to get up to number 23, where it sat for 2 weeks. It's been down as low as 35, and this week, back up to number 27. They Waltzed with Matilda by Alan Percy.

0: number 26 this week, we've got Sunny Queensland Skies by Pat Brown Jr. It's only been in the charts for 2 weeks, and both of those at number 26. The song's called Sunny Queensland Skies by Pat Brown Jr.
1: There's an old bush track that goes winding down

At number 25, we've got My Hometown by Clancy Pye. Now, this one has been as high as number one, and it's been in the charts for 10 weeks now, and still going strong at number 25. My Hometown by Clancy Pye, a self-penned song. And Clancy Pye grew up in a little town called Oberon, and you can't help but think this song's about Oberon.

At number 24, we've got Anne Fraser, and this is a song she's written herself. It's called That's Where Billy Lays. Now, it has got up as high as number 15. It's been in the charts for 4 weeks and sitting at number 24 this week. Anne Fraser with That's Where Billy Lays. And by the way, Anne Fraser's almost a local. She comes from Mount Gambier in South Australia, so not that far away from here.

And sitting at number 23 this week is Billy Joe Porter. And this one's called Look to the Good Things. It's a song that Billy Joe wrote along with Kane Reuben Vincent. And it's been in the charts now for 7 weeks. Got up as high as number 14, been down at number 39 last week. And it's sprung up again this week to be number 23. So Billy Joe Porter with Look to the Good Things. And I think that's pretty good advice, to be looking at the good things rather than the bad things in these troubled times.

got Casey Barnes up next, and this one's called Made for This. It's sitting at number 22 this week, was number 19 last week. It's been in the charts for 9 weeks, and it did make it up to number 3. Casey Barnes with Made for This.

Next up, we've got Trent Richardson, and this is a song that he wrote with Daniel Pam, and it's called Run to You. Sitting at number 21 this week, number 31 last week, and it's only been in the charts for the 2 weeks. At number 21, Run to You by Trent Richardson.

The track that's sitting at number 20 on our top 40 chart this week is Bartender, and it's by Highway 95, which comprises Bob Dreschow and Nicole Byland, and they hail from way up in the north of Western Australia. This track's been in the charts for 12 weeks, and the highest it's been on the chart is number 2. Here's Highway 95 with Bartender, number 20 on our top 40 chart.

Coming in at number 19, we've got Victoria Crosby with a self-penned song. It's called You Need a Cowboy. It has been up as high as number 2, where it sat for 3 weeks, currently sitting at number 19, and it's been in the charts for 8 weeks now. Doing very well for Victoria Crosby, You Need a Cowboy at number 19.

Sitting at number 18, we've got Cowgirl's Heart by Shazalee, a song she's written herself. It's been in the charts for 4 weeks. The highest it's got is number 18, which is where it is this week, and this is its second week at that position. Shazalee, with a self-penned title, Cowgirl's Heart, sitting at number 18 on our top 40 chart.

At number 16, we've got Tom Curtin with a Garth Porter and Marcus Meyer penned song called You Know You Will. It's sitting at number 16 this week. It's been on the charts for 3 weeks, and it's been steadily climbing the charts in those 3 weeks. The track's called You Know You Will by Tom Curtin. Number 16 on our top 40 this week.

At number 15, we've got Greta Zilla, and this is a song that she's penned along with Billy Joe Porter. It's called Sugar in Your Coffee. It's only been in the charts 2 weeks. It debuted on the charts last week at number 8. So still doing very well to be at number 15 this week. Sugar in Your Coffee by Greta Zilla. It's

Debuting on the chart this week at number 14, we've got Too Many Sunsets by Sandy Summers. It is a song she's penned herself, and I've got to say, Sandy is one of the nicest people you would ever meet. Very much deserves all the success she's getting because she works incredibly hard. As they say, it's amazing how lucky you get when you work hard. This particular track's called Too Many Sunsets, debuting at number 14 on our top 40 chart this week, Sandy Summers.

at number 13 this week, we've got Darren Coggan, and this track's called Always Believe in Love. It's been in the charts 2 weeks and been at number 13 for both of them. It's written by Darren Coggan himself. The track's called Always Believe in Love, number 13 on our top 40 chart.

Sitting at number 12 on our top 40 chart is Larry Cann's track, Cowboy's Hands. It's been in the charts for 4 weeks now, and sitting at number 12 is the highest it's been so far. Larry Cann with Cowboy's Hands.

At number 11, we've got Patsy and Dave, and this one includes James Blundell. It's called I'm Suddenly Old, bit of a fun track, and it's been sitting in the charts for 5 weeks now. It did get up to number 5, currently sitting at number 11, I'm Suddenly Old by Patsy and Dave and James Blundell. And of course, Patsy and Dave will be appearing in Horsham on June 11th and 12th at the Horsham RSL. And they're being brought to Horsham by Horsham Country Music Incorporated, a not-for-profit group that promotes country music in Horsham. Let's have a listen now to Patsy and Dave with their latest release, I'm Suddenly Old.

And now we're breaking into the top 10 on our top 40 chart. This one's by Brooke McClymont and Adam Eckersley. It's called Someone Else's Dream. Currently sitting at number 10. It's been in the charts for 3 weeks. Last week it was at number 20, so very much climbing the charts. Someone Else's Dream by Brooke McClymont and Adam Eckersley.

Coming in at number 9, it's Alan Caswell and Lindsay Waddington with a track they've written together. It's called 12 Good Men. It's a bit of an old cowboy song. Last week it was at number 16. It's been in the charts for 3 weeks. So this week, number 9, a track called 12 Good Men by Alan Caswell and Lindsay Waddington.

of my gun. I've never killed a good man, but it's still against the law. Is it my fault that they were all too slow on the draw? I'm about to meet my maker. The end will be here soon. Better call the undertaker. Take my body from this room. There'll be no brave last final words and no apology. I've only got 3 bullets left and one of them's for me.

I'm no Jesse James. I'm just a fool who leave the world the same way that he came. I'll be fameless, I'll be nameless, there'll be no one there to mourn. Guess I've been on this journey since the day that I was born.

Well, that was 12 Good Men by Alan Caswell and Lindsay Waddington, coming in at number 9. At number 8, we've got Anthony Snape, another self-penned track. This one's called Red Dirt Road. It's been in the charts for 7 weeks now. It did get up as high as number 1. Last week it was number 10, so rising up to number 8, still sticking around in that top 10. The track's called Red Dirt Road by Anthony Snape.

coming in at number 7 is a debut track. This one's by Kathy Carver. It's called The Old House, and debuting this week at number 7, the fastest rising track on the charts this week. The Old House by Kathy Carver.

We've got Hayley Jensen coming in at number 6. The track's called Burn It Down. It has been up as high as number 2. It's been in the charts for 7 weeks and sitting at number 6 this week. So a very consistent performer, Hayley Jensen with Burn It Down.

0: got me.
1: And while we're talking consistent performers, we've got Alice Bempfer coming in at number 4. The track she's got here is called Wildflowers on the Outback. It is a track from her Voices from the Bush album. It's been in the charts for 13 weeks. It's been at number 1 for 6 of those 13 weeks. And last week it was at number 14, back up to number 4 this week. Very, very popular track and getting loads of airplay all around the country. Wildflowers on the Outback by Alice Bempfer.

Coming in at number three, we've got a track by Kevin Sullivan and Stuart Joel Nugget. The pair of them wrote this one together. It's all about Stuart Joel Nugget's hometown, Elliot, and his mum, who's the last elder in Elliot that speaks the native Gingilly language. It's been in the charts for 3 weeks. Last week it was at number one. This week, number three, Kevin Sullivan and Stuart Joel Nugget with their song Elliot, all about the town of Elliot in the Northern Territory.

The next song is by the French Family Band, and it is called Just a Little Love. It's sitting at number 2. Last week it was at number 2. It's only been in the charts for 2 weeks, so it debuted at number 2 last week and holding that position this week. Just a Little Love by the French Family Band, number 2 on our top 40 chart this week. And of course, the French Family Band have got 2 tracks in the top 40 this week. At number 35 is When Guitars Come Out to Play. And the French Family Band consists of Stewie French, Camille Tanahu, and their son, Sonny French. Based in Nashville these days, their latest release is called Just a Little Love. It's a gorgeous song and sitting at number 2 on our top 40 chart.

And sitting at number one is Lindsay Waddington with a track he's written himself. It's called Talking to a Drover. Now, he's been in the chart for a whole 4 weeks. Last week he was at number four, and believe it or not, this is the second time he's got up to number one. Yeah, dropped down to number four last week and back up to number one again this week. Well done, Lindsay Waddington, with Talking to a Drover, the top track on our top 40 chart this week.

Well, that's the completion of our top 40 chart for this week on the Australian Country Music Chart. And of course, the track that took out the coveted number one spot, Talking to a Drover, for this week on the Australian Country Music Chart. And of course, the track that took out the coveted number one spot, Talking to a Drover,

Well, that was Rue Arcus with The Apple Didn't Fall Far. Prior to that, Lance Birrell with Ghosts of the Pioneers. Coming up next, it's Catherine Britt, and this one's from her latest album, The Hardest Thing, and it's called Cowgirl Era.

Craig Lloyd with I Call Australia Home. We had Melinda Snyder and Diesel teaming up in a duet with the title track from Melinda Snyder's new album, Tender. And prior to that was Catherine Britt with Cowgirl Era. We've got Justin Landers up next, and this is a song that he wrote for his father's 70th birthday. It's called My Old Man, written and performed by Justin Landers.

Well, that was Waiting on a Train by T.C. Cassidy featuring Angus Gill. Prior to that, My Old Man by Justin Landers. Thanks for listening to Home Among the Gum Trees on this Saturday afternoon in Horsham. We're going to go out with a Doug Bruce track, and this one's called Funk Tree.

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Good afternoon. My name is Susan Thorogood and welcome to Central Feelings on Triple H 96.5 FM, the Horsham and District Community Radio. The time now is 5 minutes past three. I go to six and then we switch over to Zara from six to seven. And then from seven to ten we get the Pioneers of Country Music with Ray Hutchison. Yes, and also I'll try and chuck in a few Mother's Day sort of songs and hope everyone has a wonderful day tomorrow for Mother's Day. Grandmothers, whoever has children, are mums. So wish you well. And that's with love from I, Susan Thorogood, and Triple H 96.5 FM. So we started with the Three Bells with Nana Muscuri. The next song, The Shadow of Your Smile with Al Martino. Enjoy.

0: It was Willie Nelson with All of Me. And thanks to Zoe for your call. Very nice to hear from you. The Grand Zoe Princess is a kitty cat.
1: Meow, meow.
0: Well, I hope that was suffice. Other than that, we got a good song for Grand Zoe Princess. Enjoy. Let Me Be the One with Stephen Archini. Enjoy it.

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Well, that song was a wedding song with the Captain Antoniel, because he lives with Gavin Shetilia, Bridge Over Troubled Water with Glen Campbell. The next song is Our Little Love with Justin Landers. Let's enjoy.

That was Jamie Redfern with "A Little White Cloud That Cried." The next song is Mockingbird Yodel with Corina Cordwell.

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Well, that song was Sir Don with John Williamson. Take Good Care of Her with Daniel O'Donnell. Mother's Birthday Song with Terry Gordon. The next song is Gentle Mother with Foster and Allen.

You're my best friend with Rodney Vincent. The next son, you are the sunshine of my life. Wistrellum McCallum. Let's enjoy.

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Your presenter is Susan Thorogood. It's my pleasure to take it all the way to 6 o'clock. Then we'll have Zara from 6 to 7, and then from 7 to 10 we've got the Pioneers of Country Music with Ray Hutchison. Well, those songs, When I Close My Eyes with Alan Webster, Saved by the Bell with the Bee Gees, This Is My Song with Harry Secombe, the next song, Ray of Hope with Destiny Band Oz.

Mammy, I'm a coming. Oh, I hope I didn't make you wait. Mammy, I'm a coming.

The time now is 11 minutes to 5, and you listen to Triple H 96.5 FM. Well, that song was The Shepherd's Farewell with Corina Cordwell, My Mammy with Jeffrey Harrison, Don't Cry Out Loud with John Bowles. The next song, The Nerve with Brendan Scott. Enjoy.

Yeah, the world's greatest mum with Rodney Vincent. And happy Mother's Day for Sunday. With love from I, Susan Thorogood, and Triple H 96.5 FM. We found a few Mother's Day songs all related to that. And whoever's looking after children's also a mum, I say. So that's very nice. So let's keep the entertainment going. The next song, Put Your Hand in the Hand, with Susan Prentice. Enjoy.

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Well, those songs, You Made the Rainbows with Johnny Chester, May Each Day with Steve Virtue, Lasting on My Mind with Glen Campbell, the next song, Farside Banks of Jordan with Owen Mack and Father Tony Allen. Enjoy.

See an Angel Every Day with Alan Berryman. Would you believe the next song is called Angels with Susan Boyle? Let's enjoy.

The time now is 6:04, and at 6 o'clock I switch over to Zara from 6 to 7, and then from 7 to 10 we go to Pioneers of Country Music with Ray Hutchison. Anyway, thank you for the pleasure of your company. Hope you have a wonderful day tomorrow with Mother's Day. Hope you enjoyed some of the songs I found that relate to mums. Yeah, I get heaps of CDs and I go through them with pleasure and find lots of different songs and tunes. Hope you enjoyed them. As much as I have, present this music out to you on the airways of Triple H 96.5 FM. Well, you touched my life with Charlie Pride. Well, the next song is Softly and Tenderly with Holly Dunn. Let's enjoy and bye-bye for now.

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It's closing time. Thanks so much for listening. 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

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Welcome along to the Pioneers of Country Music on Triple H 96.5 FM. Ray Hutchison with you tonight. A Mother's Day special tonight for all the mums out there. Happy Mother's Day for tomorrow. I certainly hope you have a great day, and we've got some great Mother's Day songs. Thank you to Sue for this afternoon's program. Sue'll be back on Monday with the rock and roll show from 3 to 6. So good on you, Sue. G'day, Pete. Got a song for Sue in just a moment for Mother's Day, and that's when Sue will be back on the radio. And I've got some great music. Wilf Carter opened up the program, Yodeling Memories, Mother, the Queen of My Heart. I played that for Mum tonight. Happy Mother's Day, Mum. I certainly hope you have a great day tomorrow also, Mum. Right, we're going to keep the program going right now. I'm going to play a track from Slim Dusty, which I know Mum and Mark like this one. And this is all about Mother's Wedding Band.

That was the music of Hank Williams, which I played for Jeff, for his mum up in heaven. Mother's Day from Jeff in memory of his mum, to Marnine, Rob and Ron, to Sue, Olivia, and also Jeff would like me to say later, Mark as well. So good on you, Jeff. It's nice to hear from you, Reed and Patrick. So hello to all them people. Hank Williams, that was one of Dad's favourite songs, Mother Is Gone, from Hank Williams. So good on you, Jeff. Sorry I didn't catch up with you and Mark on Thursday, but it's always nice to receive a phone call in the pioneers of country music with Jeff. So good on you, Jeff. Hope you like that one tonight from Hank Williams. It's 7:09. G'day, Dave. I trust it's going well for you. Got a couple of songs for Dave in just a moment. I'm going to do that very shortly for you, Dave. That's straight after this song for you. But g'day to Sue, one of our presenters here at Triple H. Happy Mother's Day, Sue. And g'day to your family, and also g'day to Pete as well. And you can catch Sue on Monday, 3 to 6 with Rock and Roll, 3 to 5.30 with Magical Moments, and 3 to 6 Sunday with Central Feelings. Heard most of Sue's show today. Play some good songs. So good on you, Sue. Happy Mother's Day. And I'll play this one tonight for you from Charlie Pride, Mama Don't Cry For Me.

played a couple of songs for Dave. Tonight we played Juice Newton, Queen of Hearts. You can play that on a rock and roll show and a country music show. Play that for you, Dave. And Kenny Rogers, Lucille. I play that one for Dave. And it's all good to catch up with you on Wednesday, having a chat with Dave. So I hope you enjoyed them too. Tonight I've got a song from Anne-Marie and Dave coming up in just a moment by Glen Campbell, which I've got that for Anne-Marie and Dave coming up. It's 20 past seven. I've got a song for Bruce at 7:45. So I'm going to find a song from Dusty Rankin for Bruce and Faye at 7:45. Thanks, Bruce, for the call. It's always nice to hear from you, Bruce, as well. G'day, Rod. It's always good to catch up with you on a Thursday and have a cuppa. Rod has a cup of coffee and I have a cup of hot chocolate. And we have a great talk and things like that. Happy Mother's Day, Joan. G'day, Joan. To Brad Elyria and Sophie. So hello to all them people. I trust you are going well. And Joan, you have a nice Mother's Day on Sunday tomorrow. G'day, Joan. Okay, Rod, I've got a couple of songs for you. Lonesome for Me, Mother Dear by Buddy Williams. And then I'm going to follow it up with Gene Stafford, Flowers for Mother. So this is for Rod.

I played those two songs for Rod tonight for his mum for Mother's Day. G'day, Joan. We played Lonesome for Me, Mother Dear, Buddy Williams, and also Jean Stafford, Mum for Mother's Day, Flowers on Mother's Day. So good on you, Rod. We'll catch up with you on Thursday. It comes around quick, doesn't it? And, yeah, we'll catch up with you then on Thursday, Rod. Have a great day tomorrow, Joan. It's 26 minutes past 7 o'clock here at the Triple H radio station, and nice to have your company, too. G'day, Shane. Hope you get better soon too, mate. Hope you're feeling much better shortly. G'day to Jenna, to Bill and Rick, and I trust you both well, too. Got a couple of Hank Williams songs tonight for Shane. Nobody's Lonesome for Me. Then I'm going to follow it up with Crazy Hearts. So these two are for Shane.

A couple of Hank Williams songs for Shane off the legend of Hank Williams, Nobody's Lonesome for Me and Crazy Heart. That Crazy Heart's a great song, that one. That was for Shane and Jenna.

Elvis Presley song for Only Patsy in just a moment. Had a phone call from Anne-Marie, so I'm running a bit late. Anne-Marie, g'day, Dave. I trust you're going well. And I'll do those Alan Jacksons next week for you on the Thursday program for your Anne-Marie. Anne-Marie's asked me to play this one tonight from Glen Campbell at 28 minutes to 8 o'clock. Beaupart's Retreat.

kept the family Bible with a rose she saved inside. It's pressed between the pages like it found a place to hide.

That was Presley. And Mama Like the Roses. I played that for Auntie Patsy. Happy Mother's Day, Auntie Patsy, for tomorrow. G'day, Dennis, and the rest of the family. I trust you have a great day tomorrow. That's taken from a Christmas CD of Elvis Presley, and I think he must have wrote that or sang that for his mum, Gladys of Glad. Yeah, one of her names, I think it was. But good on you, Auntie Patsy. Happy Mother's Day, and I certainly hope you do have a great day tomorrow. It's 21 minutes to 8 o'clock. Shirley Toms recorded a mum song, Auntie Patsy, so I'm going to play this one for you tonight too. And this is Shirley Toms, Little Mother of the Hills.

That was Johnny Chester. An appropriate song for Mother's Day. The world's greatest mum, Graham and Zoe, rang me up. Graham didn't. He said, could you play that for my mum? G'day, Robin. Happy Mother's Day for tomorrow. G'day, Kayla, Portia and Kyle as well. And also wanted to wish my mum a happy Mother's Day as well. So good on you, Graham. I've got another Mother's Day song coming up. You might want to get a box of tissues a little bit later on, everyone out there. So I've got a real sad song coming up. Got a song for Mark over at Portland coming up soon. Got your song coming up for you, Mark. And that's coming up in just a moment. Had a phone call from Bruce. Good on you, Bruce. Nice to hear from you. G'day, Faye. Happy Mother's Day. And I trust you have a great day to Mara, Bruce and Faye. Well, Faye, have a happy Mother's Day. So, Bruce, I'm going to play this one tonight for you from Hank Snow. It's a Mother's Day song, and it's called My Mother.

On the door of a cottage, a wreath sadly hung, and a hearse stood there waiting as the choir softly sung. There were flowers in their beauty, and the old parson, he prayed. This was the last tribute as we left for her grave. She won't meet you tonight, son, when you crave her caress. She has reared you to manhood, and now you've laid her to rest. Those flowers in their beauty, ah, to her they're unknown, 'cause tonight she's with the angels up around God's great throne. So don't wait that late, son, to try and repay. Give those flowers and give those treasures, but give them today. Let her know that you love her and kind of show her that you care. 'Cause she's your mother, God love her. She's as true as a prayer.

That was the music of Wilf Carter, and the song was called My Little Greyhead Mother in the West. I played that for Owen and Shirley. Happy Mother's Day for tomorrow, Shirley. And I trust you have a great day. Good on you, Owen. Haven't seen you for a while, but I certainly hope Shirley has a great Mother's Day tomorrow. So good on you, Owen and Shirley. It's 10 to 8. Had a phone call from Mark over at Portland. Good on you, Mark. Nice to hear from you. Mark would like me to wish you a happy Mother's Day to his wife, Lee, and happy Mother's Day to Mum over at Horsham too. So good on you, Mark. Nice to hear from you. And Mark has asked me to play this song tonight from Tom T. Hall. It's the name of the singer. It's called Old Dogs and Children and Watermelon Wind. So this one is for Mark tonight.

neighbor was passing my garden one time. 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And this is what I heard my neighbor say: that girl down the street should be run from my mess. She drinks and she talks quite a lot. She knows not to speak to my child or to me. 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

she never closed her eyes in sleep till we were all in bed. And on party nights till we came home, she often sat and read. We little thought about it then, for we were young and gay, just how much Mama worried when we children were away. We only knew she never slept, and when we were out at night, that she waited just to know that we'd all come home all right. Why, sometimes when we'd stay away till one or two or three, it seemed to us that Mama heard the turning of the key. For always when we'd step inside, she'd call and we'd reply. But we were all too young back then to understand the reason why. Until the last one had returned, she'd always keep a light. For Mama couldn't sleep until she'd kissed us all goodnight. She had to know that we were safe before she went to rest. Well, she seemed to fear the world might harm the one she loved the best. And once she said, when you are grown, to women and to men, perhaps I'll sleep the whole night through, I may be different then. And so it seemed that night and day we knew a mother's care, that always when we got back home we'd find her waiting there. Then came the night that we were called together round her bed. The children are all with you now, the kindly doctor said. And in her eyes there gleamed again that old-time tender light that told that she'd been waiting just to know we were all right. She smiled that old familiar smile and prayed to God to keep her children safe from harm throughout the years. And then she went to sleep.

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1: Couple of Hank Williams songs, Be Careful of Stones That You Throw, and I Dreamed About Mama Last Night from a record called Moving on Luke the Drifter, which Hank Williams' nickname, as we all know him as Hank Williams, Hank Williams Sr., Hank Williams there, and I hope you enjoyed them too tonight. It's 2 minutes past 8 o'clock at 96.5 Triple HFM. At quarter to ten tonight, I'll let you know what we're doing next week in the Pioneers of Country Music. I did let you know last week, but I couldn't think of the 9:30 one. So I'll let you know what's happening at 8 o'clock and 9:30. But you might want to go and get a box of tissues or a few hankies right now. This is a very sad song, this one. It is a Mother's Day song, and we play it every year. This is Jimmy Dean, I Owe You. Just bear with me at the moment. Just got to set this song up for Jimmy Dean. And it is a mum song for Mother's Day. And, yep, we've got it all set up right now for this Jimmy Dean song, I Owe You.
2: You know, most people look through their wallets or their pocketbooks, and way down at the bottom, past the credit cards and baby pictures and so on, you usually find a little old piece of dog-eared poetry. I was cleaning out my wallet the other day, and I ran across a whole bunch of IOUs, some of them 35 years overdue. And you know the funny thing? All these IOUs are owed to one person, and I kind of felt like that maybe now would be a pretty good time for an accounting. Mom, I sure hope you're listening. Sweet lady, I owe you for so many things. A lot of services. Like night watchman, for instance. Lying awake nights listening for coughs and cries and creaking floorboards. And me coming in too late. Boy, you had the eye of an eagle and the roar of a lion, but you always had a heart as big as a house. I owe you for services like short order cook, chef, baker, for making sirloin out of hamburger and turkey out of tuna fish and big old strapping boys out of leftovers. I owe you for cleaning services, the daily scrubbing of face and ears, all work done by hand, and for the frequent dusting of a small boy's pants to try to make sure that he led a spotless life, and for washing and ironing that no laundry could ever do, for drying the tears of childhood and ironing out the problems of growing up. I owe you for services as a bodyguard, for protecting me from the terrors of thunderstorms and nightmares and too many green apples. And Lord knows I owe you for medical attention, for nursing me through measles, mumps, bruises, bumps, splinters, and spring fever. Oh, let's not forget medical advice. Important things like, if you keep on scratching that, it'll never get well. Or if you cross your eyes, they're going to stick like that. And probably the most important advice of them all, boy, you be sure you got on clean underwear in case you're in an accident. And I owe you for veterinarian services, for feeding every lost dog that I dragged home at the end of the rope, and for healing the pains of puppy love. And I owe you for entertainment. Entertainment that kept the household going during some pretty rough times. And for wonderful productions at Christmas, 4th of July, birthdays. And for making make-believe come true. And you did it all on such a limited budget. I owe you for construction work, for building kites and confidence, hopes and dreams, and somehow you made them all touch the sky. And for cementing together a family so it would stand the worst kinds of shocks and blows. And for laying down a good, strong foundation to build a life on. I owe you for carrying charges, for carrying me on your books, for the necessities of life that a growing boy somehow, they just gotta have. Things like a pair of high-top boots with a little pocket on the side for a jackknife. And one thing, Mom, I'll never forget. When there were two pieces of pie and three hungry people, you were always the one that decided, well, I'm not really that hungry anyhow. These are just a few of the things for which payment is long overdue. The person that I owe him to worked very, very cheap. She managed by simply doing without a whole lot of things that she needed herself. My IOUs add up to more than I could ever hope to repay. But you know the nicest thing about it all, that I know that she had marked the entire bill paid in full for just one kiss and four little words. Mom, I love you.

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1: That was Gavin Arden, and the song was called Pledging My Love. I play that for Mum on Mother's Day for tomorrow. Good on your Mum, and happy Mother's Day, and thanks for what you've done for me over the years and the rest of the family as well. And does a lot for me on radio and off radio, which I appreciate that. And I know Mum loves that song. And I've got another one coming up before 9 o'clock in the program tonight. This is the Pioneers of Country Music every Saturday night from 7 to 10. But we're doing a special on Mother's Day, some Mother's Day songs and some not Mother's Day songs, but I've got quite a few Mother Day songs. It's 8:15. G'day, June. Happy Mother's Day. G'day to your daughter, Kelly. Happy Mother's Day, Kelly. I was talking to you in the supermarket today. And both Kelly and June, have a nice Mother's Day. Nearly said birthday. Mother's Day. And I'm going to play this one. It's got Mum in it, June and Kel. This is Dusty Rankin, The Family Bible.

music of Will Carter, and the song was called Whisper Your Mother's Name. I play that for Jade, which I got me tea tonight at Jade's shop there, and hello to your mum. Happy Mother's Day to your mum. Send my regards, Jade, and I hope your mum has a lovely Mother's Day tomorrow, and I'll see you next Thursday, Jade, as well, and play another song for you. Will Carter, Whisper Your Mother's Name for Jade and Jade's mum. It's 21 minutes past 8 o'clock here at the Triple H radio station. G'day to Glenda, g'day Ray, and to Matthew. G'day, Matt. I hope it's going well for you. Happy Mother's Day, Glenda, for tomorrow. And not sure if they're listening tonight, but they said they listen Thursday night. But I hope you have a nice Mother's Day tomorrow, Glenda. As well, Ray, good to catch up with you. Nice bloke to talk to. Yep, and g'day, Matt. I hope it's going well for you. So I'm going to play this one tonight for you, Glenda. And this is Red Sovine, Roses for Mama.

Well, I had 2 weeks vacation coming, so I thought I'd drive down to Florida, spend some time with an old friend, date a few girls, make a few parties, and just kind of live it up again. So I packed up my car, and then I called my mom in Tennessee and told her what I'd planned to do. And she said, "Son, are you coming by?" And I said, "Mom, I'm really pushed for time. But honey, I'll see you in a week or two." And I was driving through this little town in Georgia when I remembered today is Mama's birthday. Well, I thought I'd just stop and wire some flowers. Shouldn't take too long, then I'd be on my way. So I walked in the flower shop, and the first thing I saw was this little boy with his eyes full of tears. And I said, "Son, what's wrong?" And he said, "Mama loves roses, and today is her birthday, and I haven't seen her in almost a year."

He said, I live with Grandpa now, but I promised Mama some roses, 'cause I talk to her all the time. I wanted to give her 5, 'cause that's how old I am. But the lady said I couldn't buy them for just a dime. Well, the little feller's story kind of touched my heart, so I told the lady, just give him what he wanted and charge it to me. Well, that's when I told her to wire a dozen roses to my mama up in Chapel Hill, Tennessee. Well, I looked around, the little boy was gone. But all of a sudden, the door flew open and he came running back in. And he said, Mister, I forgot to thank you for the roses. He smiled and shook my hand and ran back out again. Well, I started on out of town, and I was feeling real proud of myself for thinking of my mama and really caring. When I looked out my window, I saw that same little boy kneeling by a grave in an old cemetery. Well, I stopped my car and walked over to where the little boy was kneeling down, and he smiled up at me and he said, this is where my mama stays. She says she sure does thank you for these pretty roses. Well, that's when I had to walk away. And I drove right back to that flower shop and I said, lady, have you sent those flowers to Tennessee? And she said, no, not yet. And I said, well, just never mind. I'll just take them back with me.

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I was talking to the baby. Wait a minute, honey. The doorbell. 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
1: That was Loretta Lynn, a played it for Mark over at Portland. And I know Mark likes that song. Going back a few years ago, Loretta Lynn, One's on the Way, so we should have that on a little single LP record. That's on a CD of Loretta Lynn. And for Mark tonight, Loretta Lynn, for Mark, One's on the Way. 29 minutes past 8 o'clock, Mother's Day special on Triple H 96.5 FM. And nice to have your company. Don't forget, we do the shuffle on Thursday night, 6 to 9pm. A little bit different, same as tonight, but a little bit different. We play all tracks. And Saturday night, Pioneers of Country Music, 6 to 9, Thursday, 7 to 10, Saturday. G'day, Jeff and Karen. Jeff's on Tuesday, 4 to 7, Oldies but Goodies. He's Thursday, 3 to 6, with a little Y. And then he's on Friday, 12 to 3, with Double Up. So join Jeff, and Jeff will play you a song on 538-1011. And I'm sure he'll put a song on for you. So good on you, Jeff and Karen. I hope you're going. We'll play a song for you very shortly. G'day, Steph. Happy Mother's Day. And I'm sure you'll have a great day tomorrow from your husband, Jesse, and the two girls there. And we do wish you a very happy Mother's Day to Steph. I'm going to play the Rockin' Lonely or Rockin' Chef and Ray Kernighan for you, Steph. And then I'm going to play, I'm not sure how to pronounce her name, she's going to do the Dolly Parton version of Coat of Many Colours. And then at 10 past 9, I've got a couple of Johnny Cash songs for you tonight, Steph. So, Steph, happy Mother's Day. And these are for you.

0: played those two songs for Steph tonight, Ray Kernighan, Rockin' Alone in a Little Rocking Chair, and I'm not sure you pronounce that lady's name or girl's name. She was at the Country Music Festival in Horsham when it was on, and the Dolly Parton song, Coat of Many Colours. So happy Mother's Day, Steph, and I'll play a couple of Johnny Cash songs. One's going to be off a record, and one's going to be off at a CD at 9:10 in the program tonight. It's 25 minutes to 9 o'clock. Good on you, Mark. Nice to hear from you. And Mark's enjoying the program, the Pioneers of Country Music, on stream on his phone, and enjoying the show. G'day, Jamie. Happy Mother's Day to your mum, Beryl. G'day, Auntie Mavis. To Jordan and JJ, to Molly, and to Jason and Simone, and to Mick and Lily. So good on you, Lily. I trust you're all going well tonight, and happy Mother's Day, Beryl. And we've been at the radio station 26 years on the 13th of November 2026, which I enjoy doing the shuffle 6 to 9 Thursday, and the Pioneers of Country Music 10 o'clock, 7 till 10, I should say, on Saturday evening. Chad Morgan put a Mother's Day song out, and this goes back a few years ago. Just having a look at the cover, there's a few pictures of Chad Morgan. He's been to Horsham. I've met him a few times. And I'm going to play this one tonight for Beryl. And to the family, it's a Chad Morgan Mother's Day song. It's called Since Dear Mother Died. And this is for Mother's Day.
1: Oh, over the plains I keep riding, through the vast open spaces I ride, but the tears in my heart I'm not hiding, still I shed them

Morning, after slopping up whiskey all night, then as we stood round at the graveside, the parson dropped dead on the job. He took a dive straight down the hole, boys, and we left him there, so help me Bob. Yes, over the plains I keep riding, through the vast open spaces I ride, but the tears in my heart I'm not hiding, still I shed them since dear mother died. From her mother always would save me, I miss all the rides in the pram. The castor oil weekly she gave me, and slices of

Charlie Pride, and that was a song called Someone Loves You, Honey. I played that with Sylvia and Jackson at Swan Hill. So good on yourself and Jackson. Hope you're having a great evening tonight as well. And Sylvia and Jackson's got me a record of Kevin Shegog, the Blue Velvet Band. As soon as that record arrives here, when they bring it down, I'll play it for you on a Saturday night, the Pioneers of Country Music. I know Mum and Dad like the Blue Velvet Band from Kevin Shegog. So I will play that song a little bit later on the program tonight. And, yeah, that's for Sylvan Jackson. Charlie Pride, Someone Loves You, Honey. It's 18 minutes to 9 o'clock. Now, every year I do get requests for this one from Mark and Mum. This one, this is Slim Dusty. You can never do wrong in a mother's eyes.

change, and troubles just hang over you. And a father might say, you've disgraced the name.

That's the music of the Carter Family. I've never played that on the radio before. And the song is called The Dying Mother, taken from the best of the Carter Family. Are there? It's 12 minutes away from 9 o'clock. I was talking about Jeff before. He's got the Oldies but Goodies program 4 to 7 on Tuesday, the Thursday Music Mix 3 to 6 Thursday, and every second Friday Double Up from 12 to 3 with Jeff. So for Jeff and Karen, I'm going to play this one tonight from you. It's a Dolly Parton song from... I'm trying to think of the name of the singer. Just bear with me just for a minute, Jeff, and I'll let you know who sings this. Jane Kelly is the name of the singer, and the song is called Mama Say a Prayer. This is for Jeff and Karen.

That was the music of Jade Hurley, and the song was called Down in the Riverina at 6 minutes away from 9 o'clock. I'd like to wish Heather at Triple H a happy Mother's Day for tomorrow and catch Heather on Tuesday with the Blues from 12 to 2. Also, she's here on Wednesday afternoons with Heather's program at 4 o'clock, which is called Homegrown Sounds, and then at 5 o'clock, Scintillating Sounds at 5 o'clock till 6. And then Good Morning Country from 5 to 9 with Heather. So they're Heather's program. So have a nice Mother's Day tomorrow. Heather, I'm going to play this one from Trudy Layla and the Pioneers of Country Music. For yours, a Foster and Allen song. Don't have their version. This is Gentle Mother.

That was Iris Dement, and that was played for Mum tonight, called Our Town. I know Mum likes that song in the program. It's a great song from Iris Dement. I forgot to mention to you just before when I was playing a song for Heather. Heather does on Saturdays too, from 12 to 3, Home Among the Gum Trees. So that's another show that Heather does for you. Yeah, I played that one for Mum tonight, and I hope you enjoyed that one to Mum. And as I say, I hope you have a nice Mother's Day. Tomorrow we're all getting together for dinner. So it'd be good to catch up with Mum. We had tea last night, and we'll catch up for dinner tomorrow. It's 4 minutes past 9 o'clock on Triple H 96.5 FM. Mark Rangby tonight. He's enjoying the pioneers of country music. Good on you, Mark. Nice to hear from you. And I hope you're going well too. Okay, let's continue on with the program. Jenny, happy Mother's Day. Jenny's a mum, and Donna's a mum, your daughter. And g'day, Pete, and the rest of the family and Ellie. Hope you're going well. So, Jen, this one's for you tonight from Charlie Pride. It's called Busted.

was a music of 1901, which they changed their name to the Howie Brothers, but it's 901 Medals for Mothers. Played a one for Mum tonight in the Pioneers of Country Music. Thanks for the call, Mum. Mum's enjoying the Mother's Day special in the program tonight. Good on your mum, and I'm glad you enjoyed the program. And as I say, Mother's Day tomorrow. Hope you have a great one. Got a couple of Johnny Cashes in just a moment, but I'm going to play this one from Rex Allen. Don't go near the Indians.

sun. When you were born, the white man and the Indian were fighting, and a brave named Yellow Sun took my little boy. So I took you to make up for what he'd done. Son, I love you just as much as my own little feller that's dead. Son, Nova Lee is your sister, and that's why I've always said,

couple of Johnny Cash songs I always do on a Saturday night for Steph. And we played the Ring of Fire off a record, or a mixed song of other artists on there. And a CD, You've Got the Ways of a Woman in Love, Jessie and the two girls there. And happy Mother's Day, Steph. I haven't seen you for a while, so I certainly hope you have a great Mother's Day tomorrow, Steph. A couple of songs, and I'll play another song on Thursday for you and Saturday. It's 18 minutes past 9 o'clock on Triple H, 96.5 FM, and Ray Hutchison in the Pioneers of Country Music with you in the show tonight. Glenda was telling me that she sang this song to Matthew, and the song was basically called No Charge. I don't have that version, but I do have this version for Glenda, Ray and Matthew tonight. G'day, Matt. Hope it's going well for you. And this is called $7.99. I know Mum likes this song too.

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So I'm on a sink and a brush. So for washing up to last my middler.

Aren't I worth $7.99? Now the car that ran her down kept right on going. In her hand, a bloody letter we did find. It said, send the shaver for my daddy's birthday. Here's the money, $7.99.

Seekers, big hit. And they had a lot of big hits, the Seekers, and there was a song called Morning Town Ride at 24 minutes past 9 o'clock. Must say hello to Maureen and Terry and John, who listens to the program. I was talking to them in the shopping centre on Thursday, and they said they like Daniel O'Donnell, and Daniel O'Donnell released a CD, which is called Peace in the Valley, and Maureen wanted to hear a Daniel O'Donnell. And g'day to Nancy too. G'day, Nance. Happy Saturday evening to you. Hope you both come well, and happy Mother's Day to Maureen too. And I'm going to play this one for Maureen and Chris and John and Nance. This is Daniel O'Donnell. If I could hear my mother pray again. So I hope you enjoy this song tonight.

I hope you enjoyed that one tonight. Maureen, Terry and John and Nance tonight from Daniel O'Donnell. And if I could hear my mother pray again. It's 28 minutes past 9 o'clock. Must have had a Paul. Good on you, Paul. It's been a long night tonight, but I've enjoyed the Pioneers of Country Music, and I was talking to Paul during the week and talking to him tonight. He said he's going to listen to the Pioneers of Country Music. So I'm going to play this one tonight for you, Paul, and to Brian and Willie and Clarence. I'm going to play this one from Ray Kernaghan, The Soldier's Last Letter.

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That was the music of Kenny Rogers, and the song was called The Coward of the County, that Mark asked me to play that. I know Dave likes that one too. I do play that for Dave occasionally, and Dave listens to the program on Thursday and Saturday. Thanks, Dave and Rod, as well. Yeah, Mark wanted me to play that one tonight from the... It's a box set of CDs, and The Coward of the County is the name of that song. It's 24 minutes to 10 o'clock, around about quarter to 10. I'll let you know what we're doing next Saturday night with the Pioneers of Country music. Right, I'm going to play a track right now from Garner Wayne, and this is Forever and Ever.

we had Hank Williams in there with the little paper boy, and then we played for Dennis and Kay tonight, Slim Jones, Mrs. Baker's Punk Upon Our Graham, and Zoe liked that one too, from Slim Jones, some good music. Got a Reg Lindsay song still to come for you. Right, next Saturday night at 8 o'clock, we've got four songs of Anne Murray. I haven't done an Anne Murray song special before, but I can tell you in there will be Snowbird and Could I Have This Dance? And at 9.30, Reg Lindsay. So we're going to have four songs of Anne Murray at 8 o'clock, 9.30, four songs of Reg Lindsay in the pioneers of country music. It's a quarter to 10 o'clock. Ray Hutchison here tonight on a special Mother's Day show tonight. Here's another Garner Wayne song tonight, When My Mother Prayed For Me.

That was the music of Reg Lindsay, which I played for Mum tonight, called Sweeter Than the Flowers, which is a great old song. That was lifted on an old 78 record that was put onto a CD going back many years ago. And I know Mum likes that song. It's been around for other artists, but Reg Lindsay and Slim Whitman do a good version. I've heard the Slim Whitman version, but I haven't got it to play on the radio for you. But played Reg Lindsay's version for Mum, Sweeter Than the Flowers. It's 10 to 10 here at Triple H. Must say happy Mother's Day to Mrs. Gladwin. I seen Gladdy today. Good on you, Gladdy. Good to catch up with you. And hello to Lynette. G'day, Michelle. To Robert and Leanne and Ian and Joe. And g'day, Gladdy. I hope you have a nice Mother's Day, Mrs. Gladwin. To Morrow. So I'll play this one for your family. We'll dedicate this one for your Mother's Day for you. This is Wilf Carter. Everybody's been some Mother's Day. And this is Gladdy to his mum.

Oh, that was the music of Justin Stanley, that little old church on the hill. I played that for Garth and Christine. Hope you have a nice Mother's Day tomorrow, Christine, too. And g'day, Garth. I hope it's going well for you. 2 minutes away from 10 o'clock, the pioneers of country music.

That was the music of Hank Williams, and the song was called Wait for the Light to Shine. Always put it in memory of Song of Dad, because I know he liked the music of Hank Williams, and Mum and Mark and all of us miss him and love him, and I hope he's, like I know he's up in heaven, I hope he's listening to the program. So we miss you and love you, Dad. And g'day to Mum and the rest of the family as well. That was Hank Williams, Wait for the Light to Shine. Dad told me he loved that song from Hank Williams. Well, thank you for your company tonight. I hope you enjoyed the Mother's Day special. We'll do it all again next May. We'll do another Mother's Day. Oh, we'll do Father's Day in September. We'll do that one. I'll be back next Saturday between 7 and 10 with the Pioneers of Country Music. And I'll be back on Thursday next week with the Shuffle program from 6 till 9 o'clock. This one's for Mum, Graham and Zoe and Princess. And Mark, this is Greg Champion. I'll see you again sometime. Have a great Mother's Day, everyone out there tomorrow. Look after yourself, stay safe, and I'll talk to you on Thursday. Bye.

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on the restroom door. 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I don't forget, I can't forget.

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0: I'm just arriving at Roddy Lee's Vault of Vinyl for the Pophead's Hour of Power. Hope he's in.
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1: 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Hey, Jane.
0: Yeah?
1: 1976 was 50 years ago.
0: Unbelievably so, Roddy.
1: Those were the days of arena rock, the emergence of punk rock, the height of disco, and a year of iconic album releases.
0: So Popheads is focusing on 1976.
1: Indubitably, the music of 1976. It's time for us to count down the Hot 30 albums of 1976.
0: So stop the clock. We're disembarking in 1976, 50 years ago.

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3: 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Today, episode 3. It's the Hot 30 albums of 1976, numbers 22 to 19.
2: Okay, stand by. Who's at number 22?
3: It's Elton John and his double album release of October 1976, Blue Moves. This is the opening track, Your Starter 4 and Tonight.

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Sorry seems to be the hardest word. From Elton John's double LP release of 1976, Blue Moves.

0: else? Tom Waits from his 1976 LP, Small Change.
1: Yes, it's Tom Traubert's Blues. Okay, we pick up the pace now. This is Step Right Up.
2: Step right up. Step right up. Step right up.

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1: Which leaves my favourite track on the Small Change LP.
0: Oh, it's number 21 on Pophead's Hot 30 albums of 1976. Tom Waits, Small Change. And Roddy's fave track is...
1: Okay. It's The Piano Has Been Drinking, Not Me.
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0: me, not me, not me, not me.
1: This is Jane Arakawa.
2: That's you.
1: And Roddy Lee.
2: That's me.
1: And the Pophead's Hour of Power. Today it's episode 3 of 1976, 50 years ago, counting down Pophead's Hot 30 albums of 1976.
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1: Okay.
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0: Bob Marley and the Wailers. And today, three albums to add to the Pop Head's Hot 30 albums of 1976. At number 22, Elton John and Blue Moves. At number 21, Small Change by Tom Waits. And at number 20, Rastaman Vibration.
1: At number 19, we have the mellow and tasty sounds of George Benson and his March 1976 release, Breezin'.

0: George Benson.
1: And the title track of his 1976 LP.
0: Breezin', number 19 on Pophead's Hot 30 albums of 1976.
1: The Breezin' album won the Grammys for the Best Pop Instrumental Award and Best Engineered Album. The Breezin' album sold more than 3 million copies in the US and went double platinum in Australia with sales of over 140,000 copies. The hit single lifted from George Benson's Breezin' album was the Leon Russell penned This Masquerade. So our final play today is George Benson and This Masquerade.
0: Excellent. And next time in Pophead's Hour of Power, I'm guessing...
1: Jane, it's episode 4 of Pophead's Hot 30 Albums of 1976.
0: So album number 18 to album number 15.
1: Yes, indeed.
0: Okay. Roddy Lee, Pophead's musicologist, thanks for the memories.
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1: This is why I left home. No freedom of speech back home. No basic human rights back home. State-sanctioned violence allows police officers to brutalize black bodies back home. Bleed out on the pavement back home. Constitutions are rewritten so legal justice is impossible back home. Living is dying and dying is living when the circumstances are so bad you can't tell the difference back home. But justice is just this simple. If there's no justice for everyone, then there's justice for no one. So my home is your home, is her home, is our home. And when home is a place we can't bear to go anymore, then hope becomes a place that we must learn to live.

0: We honor those who are gone and remember why we fled our homes, where they held back our speech and actions. A syndrome of a supremacy built to destroy our bodies and erase us for good. Our spirits will transcend hardships to find shelter in this neighborhood. This is where we will make our homes.
1: Across Australia,

And Ella Fitzgerald track starting us off on the show today. She was there with her famous orchestra and they recorded that in 1940. Baby, won't you please come home? You're listening to Down Memory Lane, brought to you by the Community Radio Network. And my name is Streamer and I'll be bringing you music from the first half of the 20th century. And today's theme, well, May is International Respect for Chickens Month. And earlier in May, we had a International Respect for Chickens Day. And because I own an album called Cluck Old Hen, a collection of songs about chickens recorded from 1928 to 1940, I thought this was an excellent opportunity to play some of those tracks. I also thought it would be a nice idea to hear some Al Boley. And in May in 1959, they had the first Grammy Awards and Ella Fitzgerald was one of the first winners there. So we're going to have some Ella Fitzgerald today, not from 1959, but from the first half of the 20th century. So great music to be heard on the show today. That's Down Memory Lane. If you want to get in touch, streamer88.5@gmail.com or get in touch via the radio station you're listening to now. Next up, chicken and waffles. Now, respect for chickens not only includes when they're live, but honouring their death if you're going to then cook them up with waffles. Here's Bunny Berrigan and his Blue Boys.

That was Carolina Rambler's String Band with Steve Ledford on the vocals. 1932, they recorded Barnyard Frolic. And it started off with a track from 1936, Chicken and Waffles, Bunny Berrigan and His Blue Boys. That came from a small, that came from a normal size album called Small Group Swing. Yeah, nice little collection of small groups making music.

always find that song amazingly sad, and I cannot find if there's a story behind it. Like, I've searched all over the place, no backstory to why that song was written. Nikki the Greek has gone Al Boley and Jimmy Messini from an album, The Al Boley Story, Part 3, The Final Years, from 1941. Ella Fitzgerald before that, again with her famous orchestra, I'm the Lonesomest Gal in Town. Well, we have another chicken song.

Ella Fitzgerald and her famous orchestra teaming up again there with I Must Have That Man, a 1941 recording. And we heard Teddy Bunn and Spencer Williams, The Chicken and the Worm from 1930 from that great album Cluck Old Hen. It has the most amazing photos. And they're a bit creepy actually, but anyway, I've got some very interesting music on that album, Cluck Old Hen. Here's another track from that album.

I'll Rise When the Rooster Crows, 1928 recording by the Binkley Brothers Dixie Clodhoppers. I couldn't think of a better name for that collection of musicians. Rightio, when I was looking for tracks to play, Al Bowley tracks to play, I found that he sang a song called One Morning in May, and I thought, I have to play it because it's May.

One Morning in May, a Hoagy Carmichael composition brought to us there by Al Bolley with Ray Noble and his orchestra. You're listening to Down Memory Lane, a program brought to you by the Community Radio Network, bringing you music from the first half of the 20th century, and today celebrating International Respect for Chickens Month, and just listening to some Al Bolley music just for the fun of it. And noting that in May of 1959, the first Grammy Awards were held and Ella Fitzgerald was one of the winners. I'm also thinking of, in a few weeks' time, I'll do a show with the work of the people who won awards that year, but who were popular in the first half of the 20th century. Anyway, enough of that. It is time for our vintage comedy Silly Song with Streamer, and here it is, Hey Little Hen.

Amazingly, that did not come from the Cluck Old Hen album. It came from a double album, 50 Hits of the War Years. Joe Loss and his orchestra, 1941 recording. I have no idea who the vocalist was. But anyway, that's what we had. Hey Little Hen, that's our vintage comedy for today on Down Memory Lane.

That great combination of Ella Fitzgerald and her famous orchestra, and they brought us You're Gonna Lose Your Gal. And before that, from 1940, Al Boley, and he was with Ronnie Munro conducting an orchestra, and that came from that album, The Final Years album. He recorded that in 1940. You're listening to, and I hope you're enjoying, Down Memory Lane, and it's a program brought to you by the Community Radio Network. My name is Streamer. You can get in contact with me, streamer88.5@gmail.com, and I would love to hear from you. Feedback, criticism, suggestions, whatever. It's really nice to know that people are out there listening, and thank you to the people who have gotten in touch in the past.

dreamer someday. The orchestra there was being conducted by Ronnie Munro, and the vocalist was the fabulous Al Boley, Bella Bambina from 1939. And before that, Cliff Carlisle was on the vocals and Bill Carlisle was there with him too. It Takes an Old Hen to Deliver the Goods, and they recorded that in 1936. Back to Al Boley. In 1940, he teamed up with Jimmy Messini and they put themselves forward as the radio stars with two guitars, and they didn't record very much. They possibly would have recorded more had Al Boley not been killed by bombings in 1941. So here's an example of their work together, the Ferryboat Serenade.

I've just been reading up a little bit about Al Bowlby's life towards the end of his life, and I didn't realise that he apparently started having problems with his voice. I also didn't realise that Jimmy Messini was an alcoholic and was very, very unreliable when it came to gigs. He often couldn't perform. Anyway, Al Bowlby and Jimmy Messini together there with the Ferryboat Serenade. I've got one more track to go till the end of the show. It's Undecided. Ella Fitzgerald, this time she's teaming up with Chick Webb and his orchestra. You've been listening to Down Memory Lane, brought to you by the Community Radio Network and bringing you music from the first half of the 20th century. I hope you can come along next week to hear Irving Berlin compositions and not Irving Berlin compositions. So basically a mixed bag of great music. If you'd like to get in touch, streamer88.5@gmail.com. Thanks for listening. And now we have Ella Fitzgerald with Undecided. 1939, they recorded this, a fabulous track for your listening pleasure.